0: choosing Texas right there. So rush hour traffic. You know, we're always rushing around in the morning. We got to get to work. We got to get to daycare or wherever we need to go. And then at night, I feel like I rush a little bit more because I cannot wait to get home. Well, morning rush hour is twice as safe as the evening rush hour in terms of fatal or non-fatal crashes. In the afternoon, there are just more opportunities to get into an accident. Again, we're all rushing around.
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5: Here's your B94 forecast. Clear skies with fog tonight with a low of 53. High of 84 with fog early tomorrow. Tomorrow night, lows level off around 57. Upper 80s Tuesday with a chance for storms. Turning cooler Wednesday with highs in the low 80s, storms continue. From the Weatherology Weather Lab, I'm meteorologist Jennifer Wojcicki on B94. Currently, it's 74 degrees.
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When you're sad, the lyrics pick you up. And when it's payday, you go shopping. Yeah, we understand. Don't worry, we'll be right here when you get back. This is B94. Oh.

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1: News. I'm Carmen Roberts. Iran unleashes a barrage of missiles against Israel in a sudden escalation of the conflict. Fox's Trey Yingst watched from Tel Aviv and then spoke to President Trump.
2: The president told me it's certainly not going to help negotiation. President indicated that ultimately he felt things were very close to an agreement. He said Monday, Tuesday, or Wednesday of this coming week, and now this.

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0: From the Weatherology Weather Lab, I'm meteorologist Jennifer Wojcicki on B94. 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
1: I'm Kathleen Maloney. Six people stabbed at New York's Penn Station this evening, one seriously hurt. This a day before President Trump attends the basketball playoffs at Madison Square Garden.
2: Fans should expect enhanced security measures when entering Madison Square Garden, including TSA-style screening procedures. Guests are strongly encouraged to arrive at least 2 hours before tip-off.
1: Fox's CB Cotton. Iran fired missiles at Israel today in retaliation for an Israeli attack on Beirut. Fox's Trey Yinks has President Trump's reaction.
3: The president told me it's certainly not going to help negotiations. He went on to say, what I would suggest to Iran, you've shot your missiles, that's enough. Get back to the table and make a deal.
1: The president also urging Israel not to strike back at Iran. 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

0: foggy early Monday. Mainly clear skies, Monday night, lows around 57. 87 Tuesday, with a chance of thunderstorms. 83 Wednesday, chance for storms continues. From the Weatherology Weather Lab, I'm meteorologist Jennifer Wojcicki on B94. Right now, 60.
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here's your B94 forecast. Lows dip down to about 53, fog in spots overnight under clear skies, high of 84, and foggy early Monday. Mainly clear skies, Monday night, lows around 57. 87 Tuesday with a chance of thunderstorms. 83 Wednesday, chance for storms continues. From the Weatherology Weather Lab, I'm meteorologist Jennifer Wojcicki on B94. Right now, 58.

like you to know that we are just talented human beings playing the hottest hits made by other talented human beings. 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

0: The fate of Ophelia from Taylor Swift is wrapping it up for me, Kelly West, here. Have a fantastic rest of your week. We'll see ya.
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1: News. I'm Sue Guzman. Israel is launching airstrikes into western Iran in response to missile fire Sunday. Fox's Trey Yanks tells us it came after President Trump urged Israel to hold its fire.
2: The president told me it's certainly not going to help negotiations. He went on to say, what I would suggest to Iran, you've shot your missiles, that's enough. Get back to the table and make a deal.
1: Saudi Arabia sounding missile alert sirens Monday morning in an area home to an airbase that hosts U.S. forces. Six people stabbed at New York's Penn Station tonight, one seriously hurt. This is a day before President Trump attends the basketball playoffs at Madison Square Garden.
3: Fans should expect enhanced security measures when entering Madison Square Garden, including TSA-style screening procedures. Guests are strongly encouraged to arrive at least 2 hours before tip-off.
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4: Here's your B94 forecast. Lows dip down to about 53, fog and spots overnight under clear skies, high of 84, and foggy early Monday. Mainly clear skies, Monday night, lows around 57. 87 Tuesday with a chance of thunderstorms, 83 Wednesday, chance for storms continues. From the Weatherology Weather Lab, I'm meteorologist Jennifer Wojcicki on B94. Right now, 58.

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1: News. I'm Ted Linder. Iran firing missiles at Israel Sunday in retaliation for an Israeli attack on Beirut. Fox's Trey Yingst with more from President Trump.
2: The president told me it's certainly not going to help negotiations. He went on to say, what I would suggest to Iran, you shot your missiles, that's enough. Get back to the table and make a deal.
1: A short while ago, the Israeli Air Force striking military targets belonging to the Iranian regime in western and central Iran. Multiple people reportedly killed, others injured following a 7.8 magnitude earthquake that shook part of the southern Philippines early on Monday. Tsunami warnings were also issued. Power outages reported. People urged to get to higher ground. The epicenter of the tremor, with a depth of 6.2 miles, it struck about 8 miles southwest of General Santos City. 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
3: Here's your B94 forecast. Lows level off around 54 overnight under clear skies, mainly clear skies, Monday. High temperatures reach up to 83. Partly cloudy skies, Monday night. Lows level off around 58. 85 Tuesday with a chance of thunderstorms. 83 Wednesday, chance for storms continues. From the Weatherology Weather Lab, I'm meteorologist Jennifer Wojcicki on B94. 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

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Always make good choices. And it sounds like you're off to a good start. Because you're listening to us. 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

0: Stargazing from Miles Smith, Blake Powers is here, and my next artist just loves flannel and boots. It's kind of a sign of his New England pride. I just hope not during the summer. Noah Kahan next.
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1: News. I'm Sue Guzman. Fighting escalating between Israel and Iran. Israel's military warning the public a second wave of Iranian missiles was targeting the country and urged them to seek shelter. Fox's Trey Yinks tells us that after the first attacks by Iran, President Trump had urged Israel to hold its fire.
2: The president told me it's certainly not going to help negotiations. He went on to say, what I would suggest to Iran, you've shot your missiles, that's enough. Get back to the table and make a deal.
1: Six people stabbed at New York's Penn Station, one seriously hurt. This a day before President Trump attends the basketball playoffs at Madison Square Garden.
3: Fans should expect enhanced security measures when entering Madison Square Garden, including TSA-style screening procedures. Guests are strongly encouraged to arrive at least 2 hours before tip-off.
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4: Here's your B94 forecast. Lows level off around 54 overnight under clear skies, mainly clear skies, Monday. High temperatures reach up to 83. Partly cloudy skies, Monday night. Lows level off around 58. 85 Tuesday with a chance of thunderstorms. 83 Wednesday, chance for storms continues. From the Weatherology Weather Lab, I'm meteorologist Jennifer Wojcicki on B94.

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1: Fox News, I'm Ted Lindner. Six people stabbed in New York City at Penn Station Sunday night, one seriously hurt. This a day before President Trump attends the basketball playoffs upstairs at Madison Square Garden.
2: Fans should expect enhanced security measures when entering Madison Square Garden, including TSA-style screening procedures. Guests are strongly encouraged to arrive at least 2 hours before tip-off.
1: Fox's CB Cotton. Iran firing missiles at Israel Sunday in retaliation for an Israeli attack on Beirut. Fox's Trey Yingst with more on President Trump's reaction.
3: The president told me it's certainly not going to help negotiations. He went on to say, what I would suggest to Iran, you've shot your missiles, that's enough. Get back to the table and make a deal.
1: The Israeli Air Force responding by striking military targets belonging to the Iranian regime. And the 79th annual Tony Awards held at Radio City, New York City, Schmigadoon wins for Best Musical. 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
4: Here's your B94 forecast. Lows level off around 54 overnight under clear skies, mainly clear skies, Monday. High temperatures reach up to 83. Partly cloudy skies, Monday night. Lows level off around 58. 85 Tuesday with a chance of thunderstorms. 83 Wednesday, chance for storms continues. From the Weatherology Weather Lab, I'm meteorologist Jennifer Wojcicki on B94. Currently 54.

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1: Here's your B94 forecast. High temperatures reach up to 83. Today, under mainly clear skies, lows level off around 58. Tonight, partly cloudy. Chance for storms. Tomorrow, highs level off around 85. Mainly cloudy skies expected. 83 Wednesday, with storms likely. 88 Thursday, chance for storms continues. From the Weatherology Weather Lab, I'm meteorologist Jennifer Wojcicki on B94. Right now, 53.

More details are emerging about the most talked about celebrity wedding for 2026. Blake Powers ready to share more after seeing a Spiro, Justin Bieber, also Zara Larsson's Midnight Sun.

taking it down a notch because we're starting to make our competitors look bad. But nah, here's another hit. 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

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This is B94.

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0: for Miley Cyrus to what I like to call Make Some Money Monday. Blake Powers, we've been to you. Love you. Olivia Dean next.
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15: Here's your B94 forecast. High temperatures reach up to 83. Today, under mainly clear skies, lows level off around 58. Tonight, partly cloudy. Chance for storms. Tomorrow, highs level off around 85. Mainly cloudy skies expected. 83 Wednesday, with storms likely. 88 Thursday, chance for storms continues. From the Weatherology Weather Lab, I'm meteorologist Jennifer Wojcicki on B94. Currently, it's 52 degrees.
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5: Here's your B94 forecast. High temperatures reach up to 83. Today, under mainly clear skies, lows level off around 58. Tonight, partly cloudy. Chance for storms. Tomorrow, highs level off around 85. Mainly cloudy skies expected. 83 Wednesday, with storms likely. 88 Thursday, chance for storms continues. From the Weatherology Weather Lab, I'm meteorologist Jennifer Wojcicki on B94. Currently, it's 52 degrees.
6: It's Joey and Lauren. That awkward moment, Andrea. She's like, hey, I'm trying to help out my daughter. And then it gets awkward. 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You just have to hear her story.
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0: It's Joey and Lauren, and it is that awkward moment time. We have Andrea with us today. Just trying to be a good mom. Just trying to, you know, help out her daughter. And then it goes terribly wrong. I think, you know what, this is, it almost feels like a moment where as your parent, you're like, I'm a cool parent.
1: Yeah,
0: I'm gonna be cool. And then we are definitely not cool. And I'm saying that as a very lame parent myself. Okay, Andrea, what happened with you?
2: Oh, most mortifying moment of my life. That's what happened to me.
0: Okay.
2: Just still just mortified by it. So I have a teenage daughter, which is wonderful. And she has had a crush on this boy for several years, like since middle school.
0: Oh, wow. Okay.
2: And the other day I was going to the mall and I was like, you should come with me. She didn't want to come. She's too cool for mom. I get it. Whatever. So I go and I see him. He's there. And I'm thinking in my head, like, I told her she should have come with me, but she didn't. So I'm like, well, I got to, like, obviously put that in her face when I get home. So yeah. I was like, well, I'll snap a quick photo, like, just discreetly, you know?
0: Yeah.
1: You see the boy that she has a crush on, and you're like, I'm going to take a picture of this kid
0: and
1: so I can show
0: that.
1: My daughter.
0: As a parent, I would want to do the same thing. Like, oh, look who's here. It's Chad. I don't know his kid's name, probably Landon or something. But, you know, okay, oh, my gosh, let me take a picture. I understand that thought process.
1: Okay.
2: Yeah, like, I told you to come with me. Mom was right. Okay. So I go to take the photo. And I'm not like, he doesn't notice me. It's not a big deal. Except that my flash goes off. So then he does absolutely notice. And that would be bad enough for me to be like this weird,
0: like
1: this
2: old
1: weird
2: woman,
1: lady,
0: grown
2: of
0: adult
2: boy.
0: Taking a picture of a teenager.
2: Yeah. No, it's so much worse because he's with his parents.
0: Oh my gosh.
2: We don't know each other. Like, we know of each other, but not, like,
0: but
2: well.
0: Not, yeah.
2: So then they, like, flip around, see this flash goes off, and they're like, did you just take a photo of us?
1: Oh, my God.
2: And I have to be like, sorry, I was trying to get a photo of something else.
0: Andrea,
2: I would have sprinted.
1: This phone is glitching on me again. That dang flash.
0: What sucks is if you watch that scenario, 99% of people go, that's creepy.
1: Yes.
0: But when I hear you explain it, like, oh my gosh, my daughter's crush is here. I get it. We've all been there where you're like, oh, let me just get a quick photo. He's not going to notice.
1: That is creepy when you think about it. Like, again, I'd probably do the same thing, but like to be caught doing it too. You're like,
2: the worst.
1: Oops.
0: Was there ever and here's the other thing. You probably don't want to be honest because talk about embarrassing for your daughter.
1: Right.
0: Hey, my daughter has a crush on you and I want to get a picture for her.
1: Right.
0: That sounds, so I'm actually glad you lied. I know honesty is typically the best policy.
1: Not here. No.
0: It would have been worse if you would have said, I'm taking a picture of my daughter who has a crush on you.
2: Are you kidding me? Can you imagine? Like,
0: yeah.
2: She's already, like, I told her, which, I mean, that was a choice in itself.
0: Yeah, that's
2: and
0: true.
2: She, like, silent treatment for real. Mm-hmm. But can you imagine
1: if
2: I would have
1: told
2: them and him, she would.

0: never have talked to me again.
1: No, no. So I think
0: I'm actually quite proud of myself and my improv move there. Just to
1: yeah,
0: be like,
1: you could have been like, oh, I was getting the calculator.
2: Yeah, exactly. I was taking a picture of the mannequin behind you in the storefront.
1: No, you took a picture of me first.
0: That's normal.
1: Yeah, yeah, exactly. Yeah. Oh, my gosh. Well, Andrea, thank you so much. I'm still giving you mom points because I feel like I know the motive behind what you were trying to do. Because, I get it. Like, I get it. That's a funny
2: thing. Teenagers are hard. Teenage girls.
1: But the mom and dad turning around, I'm like, that's my son. That's my boy. What are you doing?
0: Husband was mortified, too.
1: Oh,
0: He's like, you need to tell me when we see them in public because I'm just going to walk the other way. I don't want to be around you. I'm like, amazing. Great.
1: Let's just say that a grown adult taking pictures of teenagers is never going to be a great headline, but we're here with you, Andrea. So thanks for the call.
0: Thank you.
1: You can text us, by the way, 68719. If you have any similar stories, I don't know how many people are going to have a similar story to that, but...
2: But your flash accidentally going off when you're trying to take a photo, that can be really awkward.
1: Yeah, I think we've all been there where you're trying to take a picture of something. I have my own celebrity moment where I tried to take a picture of a celebrity because they were charging for pictures, and, I'm a cheapskate. so we'll get to that coming up. It's Joey and Lauren.

0: It's Joey and Lauren. It is that awkward moment. And I will tell you what, Andrea, trying to be a kind of a fun mom, got very awkward. She just joined us on the show. She said her teenage daughter has this crush on this boy. And, you know, that's just besides the point because she ends up going to the mall. Her daughter didn't want to go with her, and she saw the crush at the mall. So she's like, I'm going to take a picture, and her flash was on, and the boy and the boy's parents look over, and here is a middle-aged mom taking a picture of a teenage boy.
1: Yeah, she's like, I was trying to just show my daughter, look who's here, definitely did not work out well for her, but a lot of you texting in, of course, empathizing with her, where you have taken photos that the flash has gone off in a very awkward situation. A lot of people saying they've done this in movie theaters, which is super awkward because it's so dark in there, and then there's like a big

0: Flash. I've seen that.
1: Yeah. I like this text. 68719 says, got caught taking a pic of a lady's foot in the lobby. I liked her nail color.
0: Oh, no. Oh, gosh. No.
2: So you're in a lobby. And you see, I mean, think about it. They're wearing sandals. You like that. You like the nail color. You're like, hey, I got to go to, you know, I'll go to Sephora later and find this nail color. Let me take a picture. And then, you know, did you just take a picture of my foot?
0: Uh-huh. This texture says, I did a look who I saw picture at the store to send to my coworker. I saw my boss.
1: Oh.
0: And the flash went off and he turned and then realized I was taking a picture of him out in public.
2: So let me ask you, what do you do? If you want, do you ask to take a picture or you just don't? Because I think
0: for
2: asking
0: her
2: to
0: case?
2: Well, just in general, all these people that want to take a picture of something, I don't even know in a lobby if you look at a lady, say, I like your nail color, can I take a picture of your foot?
0: I would say no. If somebody asked me, I would say no.
2: Yeah.
0: I would say I can tell you the name of the polish and the shade of color, but I'm not going to let you take a picture of my feet.
2: My claim to fame was Pete Rose, who rest in peace, of course, legendary baseball player. He was at a sports memorabilia shop doing autographs and pictures. And there were signs kind of everywhere that were like, hey, you know, you have to pay for a picture. It was like $75 for a picture, autograph, whatever. So he's sitting there on the table. I'm a poor college kid. I do not have the money for this. But I'm like, holy crap, there's Pete freaking Rose. I've got to do something. So I stand by a big old like stand of hats. And I have my little phone, and I sneak around the corner, and I go, take it. And the guy goes, you got to pay for that.
0: No,
2: and just knew
0: no.
2: it immediately. So I, like, get this nasty, grainy corner picture of Pete Rose. By the way, he's far away, and he's just sitting there at a table signing stuff. So it's not even, like, something I would ever keep. And then I just walk out, and I just go, nice to see you, Pete. And he didn't even talk to me.
0: Probably because he's like, yeah, you're taking money from me.
2: I wanted to say I'm a poor college kid. I don't have money for that.
0: And he's saying, I need money too. Yeah. That's why I'm signing these autographs and I'm taking pictures of people.
2: So, yeah, you got to be careful. And we've all been there. There's one of the celebrities, one of the kids from Sweet Life of Zack and Cody, whichever one it is. He started an Instagram page where he just posts pictures of people trying to sneak pictures of him in public.
0: Yeah.
2: So, like, women at restaurants that are, like, holding their phone out, like, they're trying to text, and they, you know, and I'm like, yeah.
0: Wonder what that must be like. Like, just people are always filming you. Another text here, by the way, says, I was at a pool. I was trying to get a picture of my kids, and there was a woman in the way, and she thought I was taking a picture of her.
2: You just taking pictures
0: of
2: ladies?
0: No, no, it's not you. My kids behind you.
2: Oh, keep the text rolling. It's Joey and Lauren.
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3: Here's your B94 forecast. High temperatures reach up to 83. Today, under mainly clear skies, lows level off around 58. Tonight, partly cloudy. Chance for storms. Tomorrow, highs level off around 85. Mainly cloudy skies expected. 83 Wednesday, with storms likely. 88 Thursday, chance for storms continues. From the Weatherology Weather Lab, I'm meteorologist Jennifer Wojcicki on B94. Currently, it's 52 degrees.
4: All right, coming up on the show, the Monday debate. 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
3: Here's your B94 forecast. Becoming mainly sunny with fog in spots early today, with daytime highs approaching 83. Lows level off around 58. Tonight, partly cloudy skies. Cloudy skies with a few peaks of sun. Tomorrow, chance of thunderstorms. Daytime highs approaching 85. From the Weatherology Weather Lab, I'm meteorologist Jennifer Wojcicki on B94. Right now, it's 52 degrees.
4: When you're happy, you enjoy the music. When you're sad, the lyrics pick you up. And when it's payday, you go shopping. Yeah, we understand. Don't worry, we'll be right here when you get back. This is B94. Oh!

0: It's Joey and Lauren. I love these moral dilemmas. There is a story that's been going around for a few weeks. And if you've been watching sports or watching hockey in particular, maybe you've heard this story. But the Stanley Cup Finals are going on right now. You have the Vegas Golden Knights and the Carolina Hurricanes. Well, one of the stories has to do with the Vegas Golden Knights. And that five of the players' wives are currently pregnant. And they're due this month. In June.
1: Five of them are all due in
0: June. Five of them are all due in June. Now, we are right in the middle of the Stanley Cup Finals. So, five players' wives are pregnant, and their babies are due the same time that these players are playing for a Stanley Cup trophy, the championship, the creme de la creme, the top of the everything, right? The biggest games of their lives. Five of them, their wives are expecting babies. And so this has been the story. A lot of people thought it was some weird good luck. Like, oh, man, because they keep winning, right? All this stuff. And some, I believe, are having their first ever child. A few of them are like, it's their second child, okay? So they've done the song and dance before. But here's the argument. Wife goes into labor. Honey, I'm having the baby. I've got a game. What happens? Player does what? Does the player in the Stanley Cup final game? Which, by the way, again, if you're not familiar, it's not like the Super Bowl where it's one game. It's a seven-game series. So you could end up playing seven games to win one trophy.
1: You could be going into your fourth game winning the trophy.
0: Totally.
1: Right? So you could be going into your fifth or sixth game winning the trophy.
0: Yeah, so let's we have to throw out the idea that it's just one, it's one game and it's one game only. No, this thing can go on for a long time. But the question is, what would you expect? I want to ask you first. What would you expect out of your husband?
1: How good is my husband? Is he a starter?
0: Well, I'll give you a great example.
1: Is my husband a starter?
0: Shea Theodore plays for the Vegas Golden Knights. He is a very big star. His wife, Mariana, and they're having their second child due, and it should be right when it could be right now. Okay. So he's very good. I mean, he plays a lot. I think there's not many people that just ride the bench in hockey. So it's not like you've got some guy that's like the backup to the backup. They don't do it like that.
1: I was going to say, if my husband doesn't get a lot of playing time and him being there is not going to make a huge difference, I don't know. My heart always sides with the family. My heart always sides with be there for the birth of your child, be there for your wife, your spouse, your partner, be there for this miraculous moment. But then others could argue and they say, this may be your one and only chance at ever playing for the Stanley Cup. Because it's hard to do multiple times.
0: It is. But also, it's once in a lifetime to see your child be born. Child be born again.
1: Yes.
0: So, like, because I thought the same thing. I go, oh, man, Stanley Cup final. It could be once in a lifetime. And if you're playing professional hockey, you've been playing since you were a little kid, which means this has probably been your life stream. But also, you can't go back and just, now you can have more kids, but you'll never see that kid be born. And I don't want sitting around the dinner table, if you got multiple kids, are like, do you remember when I was born? Yeah. Do you remember when I was born? Yeah. Do you remember when I was born?
1: No, but let me show you some highlights of where I was.
0: You like that pool in the backyard? Huh? You like this mansion we live in? So I don't know. And a part of me goes, that's their livelihood. That's how they can afford
1: things.
0: Here's
1: the biggest problem. You said the Golden Knights have five player wives due in June.
0: Yes.
1: Here's the biggest problem. If they all decided to be at the birth
0: of
1: their child,
0: that'd be a massive problem.
1: Who's playing?
0: Yeah, like, that'd be a massive problem.
1: Yeah, so I think they probably have already had this discussion with their partners, and they've probably decided to continue playing. I would guarantee it.
0: I think so, too. This story has happened multiple times with other athletes, and every time the player has stayed on the field or the court or whatever.
1: To answer your question, because you said me as a mother,
0: yes.
1: What would I want? If it is our second child, you're playing in the Stanley Cup final.
0: First child. What if it's our first child?
1: If you are not next to me while I am giving birth for the birth of our first child, I will never speak to you again.
0: Okay.

0: No, I think it just does. It depends. If it is, if I am going into it already having a child, I'm probably going, okay, I want him to play in the Stanley Cup final. I'll have my mom with me or somebody else.
1: Quick third option, a FaceTime on the bench. Or do you think that's distracting for the team?
0: No, that's so distracting.
1: Because I thought, what if you FaceTimed and it was just there?
0: No, that's so distracting.
1: And then you're like, no, I can't go in yet. They're about crowning or whatever.
0: One other question. Your dad was not present at your birth.
1: That is true.
0: Because you were the youngest of six and your dad was moving the family into another area.
1: Yep.
0: He was moving hours away and drove the rest of the kids while your mom stayed behind and had you with a friend. Have you held that over your dad's head?
1: No, but I was number six. So why does he need to be there? But for the oldest, I think, all right, well, here's what we're going to do. You answer the question. 68719. There are five players playing in the Stanley Cup final for the Golden Knights. Their wives are pregnant due this same month. Do they play or are they there for the birth of their child? Why or why not? Text us. We'll get your answers coming up. It's Joey and Lauren.
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3: Here's your B94 forecast. Becoming mainly sunny with fog in spots early today, with daytime highs approaching 83. Lows level off around 58. Tonight, partly cloudy skies. Cloudy skies with a few peaks of sun. Tomorrow, chance of thunderstorms. Daytime highs approaching 85. From the Weatherology Weather Lab, I'm meteorologist Jennifer Wojcicki on B94. Right now, it's 52 degrees.
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0: It's Joey and Lauren, and it is makeup or breakup. So, John is with us, went out with Alyssa, and not much there besides, like, she's doing the weird thing where he's like, hey, we should go out again. She's like, yeah. And then when he throws out dates, nothing.
1: Yeah, like, what about this date, this time?
0: We've all done it. You have got a friend, an old coworker, and they're like, oh, let's go out sometime. Oh, definitely. Definitely. Yeah, we need to catch up. How about next Tuesday? Can next Tuesday.
1: Yeah, but, or my favorite is, how about when things slow down? Like, when things slow down after this month, then let's get together. And things never slow down.
0: When people in October are like, after the holidays, you know what I mean? You know, like, we just can't handle that. All right, John, welcome to Makeup or Breakup. Can you give us the rundown with you and Alyssa?
2: Yes. I mean, what's to say? I really like Alyssa. Things were fun. We were good friends. I mean, we met through mutual friends. So right away, we kind of hit it off and we went to dinner. And we've been texting, but it's kind of like a half text, like a half response. Because, you know, we'll talk and everything will be good. And then I'll say, you know, hey, let's meet up next, you know, Wednesday. And she's like, nope, you know, and not answering. And so...
1: So it's a straight up no answer to the question.
2: I mean,
1: it's not.
2: In my head. I'm just not sure.
1: Okay. Yeah, she's not saying no. She's just not responding.
2: Exactly right. So she's leaving it open ended, and I don't know.
1: Okay. And your date with her was good when you saw her. I mean, you said you know each other through friends. Was there any awkwardness from that at all? Or
2: zero awkwardness? No, nothing like that. No, we had a good time and everything was going great. I mean, I had a lot of fun.
0: Okay. All right. So you go through that. You've had this kind of like dodging where it's like, oh, she'll tell you she wants to see you again. But then when you tried to do anything concrete, she kind of dodges it. So what we'll do is we'll play a song. We'll come back. We'll call Alyssa. Okay.
2: All right. Cool.
0: All right. John with us. Alyssa is coming up next with Makeup or Breakup. It's Joey and Lauren.

0: It's Joey and Lauren, and it is a makeup or breakup. So, John, getting kind of an answer, kind of not, after his first day with Alyssa. He says, when he says, like, let's hang out again, she gives that, oh, yeah, absolutely. And then he has thrown many specific dates, times, all that, and nothing.
1: Yeah, completely dark. And so, he said they met through mutual friends, so there was, like, comfortability there. I think at this point he feels, maybe I'm being led on. Like, if she's not interested, like, just say it.
0: Some people are really, really bad at saying no or saying I'm not. Yeah. I do this with my friends all the time. People are like, oh, we need to hang out. I'm like, oh, my gosh, totally.
1: But inside not. You're like, no, I don't want to.
0: All right, we got Alyssa's number. Let's talk to Alyssa.
2: Hello?
0: Hello, is this Alyssa?
2: Yes, who's speaking?
0: Alyssa, hi. This is Joey and Lauren in the morning radio show. How are you?
1: Hey, oh, hey. Alyssa.
2: Hey.
0: Hey.
1: How are you?
2: What's going on?
0: Well, I'm glad that glad we can talk to you because John wanted us to call you. The guy that you went out on a date with, and according to John, we're not putting words in his mouth, but this is what he said, was that he really likes you. You had a great first date. He says, you know, you've said, I want to see you again. But then he says every single time he's brought up specific second date ideas or times, you just dodge it. So
1: he just wants to know if you're actually into him or not and why. Why not? If you don't mind sharing.
2: I mean, there's just like a few things like off about the date. For starters, like he didn't make a reservation at this restaurant. So he showed up and, it was packed. Kind of choice
1: to sit
2: at the bar.
1: And so wait, you cut up a little bit. You said you were at the bar. You guys sat at the bar?
2: Yeah, because, we didn't have reservations. Mm-hmm. Okay. So we just went to the bar because that was the only place, like, open that we didn't have to wait for. And I sat, initially, and he was standing, but, like, seats opened up, and he just, like, didn't sit. Very awkward that he was, like, standing, hovering over me.
0: Okay, so he's standing on this. He's standing the entire date.
2: Yes.
1: He never said. And now, was there a stool available, or were they all taken? So he just was.
2: I mean, not initially, but then, they opened up, and I was, waiting for him to sit and, like, told him you can sit now, but he didn't.
0: So, okay, Alyssa, let me just, I want to paint the picture. You do not want to see John again because he never sat down on this date and he just stood at the bar next to you.
2: Yeah, I mean, it was just a little odd.
3: I'm going to jump in because that's just so weird. Like, you don't want to go out with me again because I was standing?
2: I don't know why you didn't just sit like a normal person.
3: I sit all day. I just wanted to stand. I mean, why is that a big deal? I don't get it.
2: Okay. I mean, you just, like, were higher up, and I feel like the conversation was weird. Like, I was kind of, like, shouting a little to, like, talk to you and straining to hear you. It's just...
3: Okay, but, like, we did have a good time, so, like this is purely because I didn't sit down. Like, that's really what you're saying.
2: Yeah, I don't know. I don't know. It just seems like you're making it more difficult, and I just didn't understand why you wouldn't want to sit.
1: Yeah, okay, this is funny. So I feel like I feel weird if I am sitting and other people are standing. I do have to agree that it does feel odd.
0: Fine, but not
1: But at the bar top, you kind of feel like maybe your eyes are still level or of sorts in a way.
0: I think if you say it out loud, Alyssa, you got to understand people are going to be like, this is wild that you won't see him again. If you were talking to a family member and you said, oh, yeah, I like this guy, but he didn't sit down during the date, so I'm blocking
2: him. Yeah, I mean, you just had to be there, and, I just felt like we weren't connecting as well as we could have, and I think he was just being a little difficult. Like, why can't you just sit down to make the conversation flow? It's better for blood flow.

0: smoother and made me a little more comfortable.
1: Easy fix, right? Like, I could just, like, sit in a seat. And, things would have been just fine. So,
2: first of all, it is better for blood flow. I'm just saying. A lot of people like stand at their desk. Okay, here's the deal. We offer a free date, Alyssa. And I say, if John can promise to sit, hopefully we're on the same page.
3: It's hard to have an intimate conversation and connection with somebody, one standing, one sitting, right?
2: Say it out loud. I like this guy, but he
3: sounds bad out loud, but you tell me if you're trying to romantically connect with somebody on a date, it is a little odd when you're kind of looking up at them because they're standing.
2: If they're wearing stilts and juggling balls. If I like them, I like them. All right. So, Alyssa, do you want to go on another date? We'll pay for it.
0: Yeah, if he makes a reservation and we can sit.
3: Oh, geez. I swear to you, I don't think John wants to anymore.
2: You need to. I want you to lay on the floor. That's what I want you to do. It's Joey and Lauren.
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1: Here's your B94 forecast. Becoming mainly sunny with fog in spots early today, with daytime highs approaching 83. Lows level off around 58. Tonight, partly cloudy skies. Cloudy skies with a few peaks of sun. Tomorrow, chance of thunderstorms. Daytime highs approaching 85. From the Weatherology Weather Lab, I'm meteorologist Jennifer Wojcicki on B94. Right now, 53.
2: All right, Lauren, it is your time to shine. The bad joke of the day. It is time for the Lauren Cheese.
3: Can a horse join the army?
2: Can a horse join the army?
3: No, but they can join the Navy.
2: Should have seen Lauren's face.
3: Oh,
2: all about it. Okay, so hockey players playing in the Stanley Cup final. Apparently, five of them are about to become dads. Do they play in the hockey game, or would they be there for their child's birth? Your answers are next on Joey and Lauren.
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born, do you play hockey for a championship or do you see your baby be born? This is a hypothetical question we're throwing out there because the Stanley Cup Finals are going on. It's the Vegas Golden Knights and the Carolina Hurricanes. And there are five.

0: consume meat in the world?
1: I'm going to go chicken.
2: You would be incorrect.
1: With Kaylin, the amount of chicken nuggets our household alone consumes?
2: I would have thrown out chicken. I would have thought chicken. Question, Kaylin, give Lauren the answer to question number three. The most widely consumed meat is?
3: Beef.
2: It's what's for dinner.
1: Beef, duh. I just had a burger yesterday.
2: You could have done something really funny and just messed with her and been like, octopus. Ryan Fish. Gosling plays Ken. And yes, then James Bond code name is 007. Kaylin, you take care of business. How do you feel?
3: Yeah.
2: Stay on the line. We're going to get your information. It's Joey and Lauren.
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18: Here's your B94 forecast. Becoming mainly sunny with fog in spots early today, with daytime highs approaching 83. Lows level off around 58. Tonight, partly cloudy skies. Cloudy skies with a few peaks of sun. Tomorrow, chance of thunderstorms. Daytime highs approaching 85. From the Weatherology Weather Lab, I'm meteorologist Jennifer Wojcicki on B94. Right now, 53.
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5: Here's your B94 forecast. Becoming mainly sunny with fog in spots early today, with daytime highs approaching 83. Lows level off around 58. Tonight, partly cloudy skies. Cloudy skies with a few peaks of sun. Tomorrow, chance of thunderstorms. Daytime highs approaching 85. From the Weatherology Weather Lab, I'm meteorologist Jennifer Wojcicki on B94. Right now, 53.
6: It's Joey and Lauren. 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

0: It's Joey and Lauren, and it is That Awkward Moment time. We have Andrea with us today. She's trying to be a good mom. Just trying to, you know, help out her daughter. And then it goes terribly wrong. I think, you know what? This is, it almost feels like a moment where as your parent, you're like, I'm a cool parent.
1: I'm gonna be cool.
0: And then we are definitely not cool. And I'm saying that as a very lame parent myself. Okay, Andrea, what happened with you?
2: Oh, most mortifying moment of my life. That's what happened to me.
0: Okay.
2: Just still just mortified by it. So I have a teenage daughter, which is wonderful. And she has had a crush on this boy for several years, like since middle school.
0: Oh, wow. Okay. Mm-hmm.
2: And the other day I was going to the mall and I was like, you should come with me. She didn't want to come. She's too cool for mom. I get it. Whatever. So I go and I see him. He's there. And I'm thinking in my head, like, I told her she should have come with me, but she didn't. So I'm like, well, I got to, like, obviously put that in her face when I get home. So yeah. I was like, well, I'll snap a quick photo, like, just discreetly, you know.
0: Yeah.
1: And, so you see the boy that she has a crush on, and you're like, I'm going to take a picture of this kid
0: and
1: so I can show
0: that.
1: My daughter.
0: As a parent, I would want to do the same thing. Like, oh, look who's here. It's Chad. I don't know his kid's name, probably Landon or something. But, you know, okay, oh, my gosh, let me take a picture. I understand that thought process.
1: Okay.
2: Yeah, like, I told you to come with me. Mom was right. Okay. So I go to take the photo, and I'm not like, he doesn't notice me. It's not a big deal. Except that my flash goes off. So then he does absolutely notice. And that would be bad enough for me to be like this weird,
0: this
2: old
1: weird
2: woman
1: lady.
2: Taking a photo
0: grown
2: of this
0: adult
2: boy.
0: Taking a picture of a teenager.
2: No. Yeah. No, it's so much worse because he's with his parents.
0: Oh my gosh.
2: We don't know each other. Like, we know of each other, but not, like,
0: but
2: well.
0: Not, yeah.
2: So then they, like, flip around, see this flash goes off, and they're like, did you just take a photo of us?
1: Oh, my God.
2: And I have
1: what
2: to be like, I'm sorry. I was trying to get a photo of something else.
0: Andrea,
2: I would have sprinted. Hit these phones.
1: This phone is glitching on me again. That dang flash.
0: What sucks is when if you watch that scenario, 99% of people go, that's creepy.
1: Yes.
0: But when I hear you explain it like, oh my gosh, my daughter's crush is here. I get it. We've all been there where you're like, oh, let me just get a quick photo. He's not going to notice.
1: That is creepy when you think about it. Like, again, I'd probably do the same thing, but like to be caught doing it too. You're like,
2: the worst.
1: Oops.
0: Was there ever and here's the other thing. You probably don't want to be honest because talk about embarrassing for your daughter.
1: Right.
0: Hey, my daughter has a crush on you and I want to get a picture for her.
1: Right.
0: That sounds, so I'm actually glad you lied. I know honesty is typically the best policy.
1: Not here. No,
0: no. It would have been worse if you would have said, I'm taking a picture of my daughter who has a crush on you.
2: Are you kidding me? Can you imagine? Like, she's already, like, I told her, which, I mean, that was a choice in itself.
0: Yeah, that's
2: and
0: true.
2: She, like, I mean, silent treatment for real. Mm-hmm. But can you imagine if I would have
1: heard
2: them?

0: and him, she would never have talked to me again.
1: No,
0: so I think I'm actually quite proud of myself and my improv move there.
1: You could have been like, oh, it's getting the calculator.
2: Yeah, exactly. I was taking a picture of the mannequin behind you in the storefront.
1: No, you took a picture of me first.
0: Yeah,
1: exactly. Oh, my gosh. Well, Andrea, thank you so much. I'm still giving you mom points because I feel like I know the motive behind what you were trying to do. Because, I get it. Like, I get it. That's a funny
2: thing. Teenagers are hard. Teenage girls,
1: but the mom and dad turning around, I'm like, that's my son. That's my boy. What are you doing?
0: Oh, wow. Husband was mortified, too.
1: Oh,
0: He's like, you need to tell me when we see them in public because I'm just going to walk the other way. I don't want to be around you. I'm like, amazing. Smart. Great.
1: So let's just say that a grown adult taking pictures of teenagers is never going to be a great headline, but we're here with you, Andrea. So thanks for the call.
0: Thank you.
1: You can text us, by the way, 68719. If you have any similar stories, I don't know how many people are going to have a similar story to that, but
2: your flash accidentally going off when you're trying to take a photo that can be really awkward.
1: Yeah, I think we've all been there where you're trying to take a picture of something. I have my own celebrity moment where I tried to take a picture of a celebrity because they were charging for pictures and, I'm a cheapskate. So we'll get to that coming up. It's Joey and Lauren.

0: It's Joey and Lauren. It is that awkward moment. And I will tell you what, Andrea, trying to be a kind of a fun mom, got very awkward. She just joined us on the show. She said her teenage daughter has this crush on this boy. And, you know, that's just besides the point because she ends up going to the mall. Her daughter didn't want to go with her, and she saw the crush at the mall. So she's like, I'm going to take a picture, and her flash was on. And the boy and the boy's parents look over, and here is a middle-aged mom taking a picture of a teenage boy.
1: Yeah, she's like, I was trying to just show my daughter, look who's here, look who, you know. And definitely did not work out well for her, but a lot of you texting in, of course, empathizing with her, where you have taken photos that the flash has gone off in a very awkward situation. A lot of people saying they've done this in movie theaters, which is super awkward because it's so dark in there. And then there's like a big flash. I've seen that.
0: Yeah. I like this text. 68719 says, got caught taking a pic of a lady's foot in the lobby. I liked her nail color.
1: Oh, no. Oh, gosh. No.
0: So you're in a lobby. And you see, I mean, think about it. They're wearing sandals. You like that. You like the nail color. You're like, hey, I got to go to, you know, I'll go to Sephora later and find this nail color. Let me take a picture. And then, you know, did you just take a picture of my foot?
1: Uh-huh. This texture says, I did a look who I saw picture at the store to send to my coworker. I saw my boss.
0: Oh.
1: And the flash went off, and he turned and then realized I was taking a picture of him out in public.
0: So let me ask you, what do you do? If you want, do you ask to take a picture or you just don't? Because I think well, just in general, all these people that want to take a picture of something, I don't even know in a lobby if you look at a lady, say, I like your nail color, can I take a picture of your foot?
1: I would say no. If somebody asked me, I would say no.
0: Yeah.
1: I would say I can tell you the name of the polish and the shade of color, but I'm not going to let you take a picture of my feet.
0: My claim to fame was Pete Rose, who rest in peace, of course, legendary baseball player. He was at a sports memorabilia shop doing autographs and pictures. And there were signs kind of everywhere that were like, hey, you know, you have to pay for a picture. It was like $75 for a picture, autograph, whatever. So he's sitting there on the table. I'm a poor college kid. I do not have the money for this. But I'm like, holy crap, there's Pete freaking Rose. I've got to do something. So I stand by a big old like stand of hats. And I have my little phone, and I sneak around the corner, and I go, take it. And the guy goes, you got to pay for that.
1: No,
0: and just knew it immediately.

0: So I like get this nasty, grainy corner picture of Pete Rose. By the way, he's far away and he's just sitting there at a table signing stuff. So it's not even like something I would ever keep. And then I just walk out and I just go, nice to see you, Pete. And he didn't even talk to me.
1: Probably because he's like, yeah, you're taking money from me.
0: I wanted to say, I'm a poor college kid. I don't have money for that.
1: And he's saying, I need money too. Yeah. That's why I'm signing these autographs and I'm taking pictures of people.
0: Point. So, yeah, you got to be careful. And we've all been there. There's one of the celebrities, one of the kids from Sweet Life of Zack and Cody, whichever one it is. He started an Instagram page where he just posts pictures of people trying to sneak pictures of him in public.
1: Yeah.
0: So, like, women at restaurants that are, like, holding their phone out, like, they're trying to text, and they, you know, and I'm like, yeah.
1: Wonder what that must be like. Like, just people are always filming you. Another text here, by the way, says, I was at a pool. I was trying to get a picture of my kids, and there was a woman in the way, and she thought I was taking a picture of her.
0: You just taking pictures of ladies?
1: No, no, it's not you. My kids behind you.
0: Oh, keep the text rolling. It's Joey and Lauren.
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1: Here's your B94 forecast. High of 83 today under partly cloudy skies. Lows level off around 58 tonight. Cloudy skies with a few peaks of sun tomorrow. Chance for storms. Highs level off around 85. Low 80s Wednesday with thunderstorms likely. Warmer Thursday with highs in the upper 80s. Chance for storms continues. From the Weatherology Weather Lab, I'm meteorologist Jennifer Wojcicki on B94. Currently 55.
2: 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Even your doing nothing moments deserve a great soundtrack. 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
1: Fox News, I'm Gianna Gelosi. Israel and Iran trading fire overnight, testing the already fragile ceasefire with the most strikes we've seen in months.
2: More explosions rocked the Iranian capital of Tehran as the Israelis are going on the offensive after they came under a significant Iranian ballistic missile attack overnight. This all started yesterday afternoon when the IDF struck the Lebanese capital of Beirut.
1: That's Fox's Trey Yinks in Tel Aviv. President Trump posted a Truth Social moments ago saying Israel and Iran must immediately stop shooting. He's set to attend Game 3 of the NBA Finals at Madison Square Garden tonight. We're nearby last night.
3: A man is in police custody after he allegedly stabbed multiple people in New York's Penn Station. It happened just after 7 p.m. local time. It's not clear what led up to the attack.
1: That's Fox's Ashley Strohmeyer. 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
4: The Laurel Media Newsroom, I'm Johnny Marks. Violators of the Pennsylvania law banning the use of handheld devices are now facing fines. Violators will be issued a summary offense, which carries a $50 fine plus court costs. House Human Services Committee announced this week the approval of legislation designed to make Supplemental Nutrition Assistance Program benefits more secure. The bill would upgrade Pennsylvania's electronic benefit transfer cards to include chip-enabling technology. The final deadline to apply to be part of the next Leadership L. Cameron class is July 17th. If you're interested, you can contact the Community Education Center for more information. The Pennsylvania Game Commission holding a one-day junior game warden camp across the Commonwealth. The program is open to youth ages 12 to 15. You can find more information on the camps and register online. And that is the latest from the Laurel Media Newsroom.
5: Here's your B94 forecast. High of 83 today under partly cloudy skies. Lows level off around 58 tonight. Cloudy skies with a few peaks of sun tomorrow. Chance for storms. Highs level off around 85. Low 80s Wednesday with thunderstorms likely. Warmer Thursday with highs in the upper 80s. Chance for storms continues. From the Weatherology Weather Lab, I'm meteorologist Jennifer Wojcicki on B94.

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0: Monday, we're getting ready in just a little bit, in a couple weeks, we're getting ready for a family road trip. And I will take the advice because I feel like our kids are now getting to that age where even with the, they do get to watch like a movie on a tablet, but I even think they get sick of that. So
1: yeah,
0: we got to be ready.
1: They're not tablet kids. They don't get like zoned in on it.
0: I know.
1: Which I guess is a good thing. But yeah, to keep them busy for a while, just lots of snacks.
0: Maybe we buy them a Nintendo.
1: Maybe
0: I never had
1: we
0: a
1: give
0: Nintendo.
1: Them melatonin.
0: Maybe that's it. Yeah. That's a good point.
1: No, but that is a good reminder. I need to get some Dramamine. One of our kids gets very carsick. I don't want to deal with that.
0: Why did you bring that up? I forgot about that.
1: I'm glad I did. I forgot about that.
0: Yeah, one of our kids, if we're in the car longer than 2 hours, he pukes. Great. Oh, that's going to be fun. Thanks for that. All right, yep. Trending stories are up next.
1: There is a new drink right now that people are trying to get banned. It's next right here on Joey and Lauren.
2: No matter what, no matter what,

we've just had your cards read, and it looks like your future will be filled with more of your favorite songs. Like this one. Today's best music. B94.

0: It's Joey and Lauren. It is Trending Stories with Lauren. What's trending?
1: Ooh, I hope this isn't real. I hate this so much, but new research says 1 in 4 teen boys, prefer AI girlfriends over real ones. This is crap, right? Like, this can't be real.
0: Why wouldn't,

0: That is just wild. So who knows? Maybe things will turn around.
1: Oh, and yeah, I'm
0: people
1: sure.
0: People like
1: yeah.
0: real people again. I don't even know. I just, my brain cannot comprehend it.
1: It'll be a throwback. It'll be old school. Be like, hey, check this out. I went on a date with a real human. Whoa.
0: Mom, she has a pulse.
1: She has a heartbeat. Whoa. Are you sure?
0: There's a woman suing Outback Steakhouse for $1.5 million after slipping on mashed potatoes. Get me in an Outback. Get me some mashed potatoes. I will slip and fall on my head for $1.5 million.
1: Yeah, I saw this story. I saw, I don't know if you saw, Outback Steakhouse gave an official statement.
0: Okay.
1: Did you see that?
0: No.
1: Yeah, when they were reached out about being sued for slipping on mashed potatoes, they responded, oh no. That's all they said.
0: You're so stupid. I'm sitting going here. Oh, wow.
1: What'd they say?
0: No, she slipped on mashed potatoes at one of their locations, and she did fall on her face. She experienced significant pain and medical expenses, and now her injuries have affected her going back to work for a while. So she is now suing for $1.5 million. If anyone loves me up in the universe, will you place mashed potatoes in my near future for me to slip on
1: so that I can become rich? They got that little brown bread, too. Take one of those little brown breads and put some butter on it and let me slide. Let me slide around on a Texas Roadhouse roll like I'm in an ice skater.
0: Yeah, I don't know. We'll see what happens. But I don't know if she's going to get awarded the $1.5 million.
1: Are you embarrassed at all, like, if you're married to her and, like, she's like, you know, we're going to... Maybe not. Maybe.
0: Would you be embarrassed if I scored us $1.5 million?
1: No, I would probably, I'd probably want to move because I feel like I wouldn't want to be like, oh, you're the mashed potato girl.
0: It never, so rewind 10, 20 years ago, it would never cross my mind if I got hurt or fell or slipped or whatever
1: to sue.
0: Like, but I just would have never thought to do that. And now it's like, everyone's like,
1: it's the cool thing to do.
0: How do I do this? So, hey, maybe they'll investigate and find out that she put the mashed potatoes on the ground herself. That's a possibility.
1: That's a good point.
0: Crumbl has released some new dirty sodas, and their new drink can contain up to 186 grams of sugar. And people are calling for it to be removed from the menu.
1: I'm not a nutritionist, but I do know that's a lot.
0: That's a 32 ounce is what somebody's done, obviously, the math nutrition on this. 186 grams of sugar, 840 calories, 32 ounces.
1: 840 calories for a dirty soda?
0: They said that this could actually compute to 5 cans of Coke or 19 Krispy Kreme donuts in one drink.
1: 19 donuts?
0: But also, I have something to say. You can complain and want it removed from the menu. Don't order it. If you don't want it, don't take away other people's joy if they want to drink the sugar.
1: We need to be giving Crumbl more credit because they have been doing this for years and they're still just booming in business.
0: Well, that's amazing. The thing. So you're telling me you're going to be mad at a sugary cookie place for releasing a drink that, wait for it, is sugary.
1: Yeah.
0: So, I don't know. It's like, don't drink if you don't want it.
1: I kind of want to drink it now.
0: Now I'm like,
1: how many? 19 donuts?
0: I couldn't imagine just sitting and eating 19 donuts.
1: I'm trying to watch my sugar. I'm actually just going to take the 15 Krispy Kremes, please. Just a little something light.
0: And those are some of your trending stories.
1: It's Joey and Lauren.
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0: Money can buy happiness. It's Joey and Lauren, and I will tell you how money can buy happiness. This just came out. Of all the things you can spend your money on, they've ranked the things that bring you the most happiness. Okay?
1: I'm ready for it. A yacht.
0: No, not like that. You're getting way too
1: no,
0: specific.
1: No, I actually have real answers. That was obviously okay. A joke. I don't think a yacht would buy everybody happiness.
0: So what do you think? What do you think of the things that you can spend your money on, which would be like, you know, a trip,
1: anything.
0: By the way, saving does count. Saving counts on it's spending money for your future, right?
1: Yeah, boo. Okay. No, I'm going to go. I mean, yeah, saving for a future is very important. I don't know that it brings me immediate happiness. I think it brings me happiness later on when I realize I did the right thing by saving this for my future.
0: Okay.
1: But I think immediate happiness, vacations, memories, doing stuff with your family, going somewhere.
0: That's number one?
1: Number one, I think experiences / vacation, because I think that kind of is in the same category, because we've talked about this. We don't really gift each other things anymore, and we haven't for years. And that even includes the holidays. We really don't gift each other anything. What we rather do is experiences. Because
0: 100%.
1: I could tell you the last vacation we went on in detail and all the fun memories. And, oh, do you remember when this? And that was so funny. And we're on the plane and whatever. But I could not tell you the last physical gift that you got me. Like for my birthday or Christmas or anything.
0: Okay.
1: I couldn't name it.
0: Yep. I would agree 100%.

0: And that, yeah. And I think, but remember, a lot of times people go, well, yeah, I don't just go and buy a bunch of presents and stuff. But even like just constantly getting the newest iPhone or constantly getting the newest gadget, that also counts as things. So that's categorized as things.
1: Or that
0: as well.
1: Fancy car or, you've always
0: yeah,
1: wanted.
0: Or like, yeah. Oh, we've got to have this new fridge. Like all that counts. Okay. Mm-hmm. It's not just like, you know, a thing you would buy for Christmas or something. So here we go. In last place, bringing the least amount of happiness with the money is things. And it goes from the latest gadgets to big presents to things for your house to things in your yard, like just things. Things,
1: new
0: items,
1: shoes,
0: objects.
1: Yep. The new fancy Apple Watch.
0: They said whether it's expensive as far as like cars or huge things like that, or as little as you're right, a new pair of shoes or a new purse or new thing. That came in last place, and they said it is literally a blip on the radar. Number four, the fourth most happiness you can buy with money is financial security. After basic needs are met, emergency fund and low financial stress creates more happiness than increasing luxury spending. So they said, truly, like putting some money away for a rainy day brings people more happiness than things.
1: Okay. Yeah. I mean, I see it, but you just don't feel that immediate.
0: It's not as fun.
1: Satisfaction.
0: But how many people sit there and go, if I lost my job today, I do not know what I do for the next 2 weeks even. Right. Okay. So number four is financial security. Number three, this is interesting because I feel like it kind of sounds like another thing, but they say investing in relationships brings the third amount of happiness. That would count as date nights, taking your kids somewhere special, celebrating a milestone. But they also put family vacations. So they're okay. Considering maybe a run-of-the-mill vacation, just
1: three?
0: Some time off. That's number three. Yep.
1: Oh, okay. What's number two?
0: Okay. Number two. This one blew my mind. The second most happiness you can buy with money is buying time. Now, if you're like, what does that mean? Getting like wellness things? No. It's studies have found that spending money that reduces stress often provides a huge happiness boost. Examples like house cleaning, lawn service, getting your groceries delivered, or hiring someone for a task you don't like.
1: Okay,
0: that blew my mind.
1: That's true, though. I think that feels super true. If you have the extra money to spend on a service to take away a task, it's like you feel like a
0: crazy,
1: new person.
0: Though.
1: Because you're like, oh my gosh, I don't have to worry about that. I could spend more time with my kids or more time doing something that I love because I don't have to worry about that one thing, like the yard work or something that
0: so
1: I want to do.
0: So house cleaners and lawn service, you should feel very, I just gave you marketing.
1: Yeah.
0: You can tell people it's the second most happiness they can buy with money. Okay?
1: I believe it. I
0: and
1: actually
0: number
1: agree with
0: one,
1: it.
0: Number one, experiences. Number one are experiences.
1: Isn't that kind of the same thing in number three.
0: That's what I thought. But they said, but again, date nights, taking your kids somewhere special. But this is experiences like going to see your favorite team or going to a big concert. So all these people that spent buku bucks on Taylor Swift, they're saying that counts as
1: buying
0: the
1: happiness.
0: Most happiness you can buy. Because they said the vivid memories, while all this other stuff doesn't give you memories,
1: mm-hmm.
0: No one goes like, I remember when I bought that watch. No one says that.
1: So take the trip.
0: So take the trip.
1: If you can.
0: Take the trip.
1: Save and take the trip.
0: Yep. So they say experiences is number one.
1: That's awesome.
0: That you adapt to things so quickly, but experiences. So there you go. So that is your answer. I think the thing that's going to blow a lot of people's minds is knowing that like house cleaning and lawn service is so high up on the list.
1: House cleaning, laundry service, lawn service,
0: yeah.
1: All of those things.
0: Yeah. I will say, getting groceries delivered, I can't pull myself back into a grocery store with like a long list. I couldn't do it. So there you go. But
1: nice.
0: Experiences are worth it. So kids, if you're with your parents right now, tell them, I need to go. It's Joey and Lauren.
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12: Here's your B94 forecast. High of 83 today under partly cloudy skies. Lows level off around 58 tonight. Cloudy skies with a few peaks of sun tomorrow. Chance for storms. Highs level off around 85. Low 80s Wednesday with thunderstorms likely. Warmer Thursday with highs in the upper 80s. Chance for storms continues. From the Weatherology Weather Lab, I'm meteorologist Jennifer Wojcicki on B94. Currently, it's 57 degrees.
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0: It's Joey and Lauren. It's time for What Do We Learn on the show today, Lauren. What did we learn?
1: Okay, so we talked about the craziest things that people have eaten, basically because there was this list that came out, and they said the average person has only eaten five of those things on the list. Yep. And I got four, but one of them I don't really count. Sardines, it was like on the pizza. I didn't know it was on the pizza. I had like one bite. But I had three or four of the 12, and you had seven?
0: Yes, I had seven of the 12.
1: You're more of an exotic eater.
0: You know, I've been out there a little bit. I have had alligator, which kind of blew some people's minds. It's great. It's good fried. Most things fried, I'm fine with.
1: Well, that's the thing is I've had octopus because octopus was on the list, but I've only had it as calamari.
0: Yeah, which is like fried. An onion ring.
1: Yeah, it looks like an onion ring. And I'm like, oh, you can't really tell the difference.
0: I've also had crickets. Okay, I've had crickets.
1: I was just going to read a text about crickets.
0: Oh, really? Yeah.
1: Yeah, this texture says, my uncle convinced me to eat chocolate-covered crickets once, and they were good.
0: Yeah, mine were not good. They were these fried, dusted in like this chili lime seasoning. But it's, again, you guys, we've made it. We've made it to where we don't need to eat crickets anymore. Like, we live in a society where now we can eat hot dogs. And yet, why is this like, why are we still doing this?
1: One could argue crickets are healthier than a hot dog. I'll just say that.
0: That's fine. But I'm saying, like, you don't have to do that anymore.
1: Somebody said, Joey, I accidentally ate alligator once. I thought it was chicken nuggets at a family barbecue.
0: By the way, what kind of family barbecue are you just throwing out? Like gator wouldn't be talked about constantly.
1: And who got the nuggets? Where'd they come from? Did you have an uncle that killed an alligator?
0: I need to pay more attention to Walmart. I didn't know gator nuggets were just sitting in the frozen section.
1: On a dare, I ate a ghost pepper once. I saw my entire flash before my eyes.
0: I've gotten so wimpy. I used to be able to eat things with jalapenos on them. Like on a pretty regular basis, mm-hmm. like a chicken sandwich with jalapenos or pizza. I used to like pizza. Yeah, nachos. Yeah. Can't even touch them anymore.
1: When I was growing up, I was a teenager, and my favorite pizza.
0: I was too.
1: I was trying to like figure out what age range I was. When I was in my teen years, my favorite pizza was a thin crust pepperoni jalapeno. That was my favorite pizza. I thought it was
0: sounds great, but I just as a man now middle-aged, I just can't mess with it.
1: Joey, I couldn't eat it now. I'd have heartburn for 3 weeks. There's no way I could eat it now. It's crazy.
0: I wouldn't be able to sleep. I'd need to be close to a bathroom. It would be a whole deal.
1: You know what? I've had rabbit. Rabbit was not on the list.
0: I have not had rabbit.
1: But I have had rabbit.
0: My brother, ready for this? Maybe this won't shock people because maybe they're eating it all the time. My brother said boiled squirrel. Squirrel.
1: Boiled squirrel. Wow.
0: Squirrel.
1: I've heard of it. I've never had it. Also, yeah. I'm just impressed you're able to catch the squirrel because I feel like those things are fast.
0: Yeah. How was rabbit? Do you remember?
1: Rabbit, I do remember. It was like a zesty, like a zany,
0: a gamey?
1: Tangy gamey? Chicken. Kind of gamey, a little tangy. I don't know how to explain. My grandma used to make rabbit stew.
0: I love myself a little zangy rabbit.
1: I made an oath, though, that I would never eat rabbit again because my grandpa raised rabbits and then would, like, either butcher them and kill them or he would sell them. But he had he had hundreds of rabbits on his pasture, like his old farm. And I convinced him to gift me one as a pet, and I named him Chester, and he was the love of my life.
0: And then you had Chester stew.
1: No, I didn't. From that moment, I said, I'll never eat rabbit again. I didn't like eating rabbit, but they fed it to me a couple times, and I was like, I'll never eat rabbit again now that I have a little baby Chester.
0: Thanks a lot, Chester. Rest in peace, buddy. You're probably, I'm sure, dead now.
1: Like, yeah, it's been like 25 years. How long do rabbits
0: Chester's
1: live?
0: Chester, he's just sitting out there. He's like, when's my mom coming back?
1: By the way, multiple people saying they've had Rocky Mountain oysters.
0: Aww,
1: no thanks.
0: Yeah, no. Again, don't need to do that anymore, people. We have other foods that are much
1: nuggets.
0: Better. Go get yourself a Big Mac. If you missed any part of the show, listen to the Joey and Lauren On Demand podcast. Wherever you find your podcast, be good.
1: Have fun.
0: It's Joey and Lauren.
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11: Here's your B94 forecast. Mainly sunny today with daytime highs approaching 83. Partly cloudy skies tonight, lows dip down to about 58. Mainly cloudy skies expected. Tomorrow, chance of thunderstorms. High temperatures reach up to 85. 83 Wednesday, with thunderstorms likely. 88 Thursday, storms continue. From the Weatherology Weather Lab, I'm meteorologist Jennifer Wojcicki on B94. Currently, 66.
0: Chapel Roan recently appeared on the Elton John Impact Awards podcast where she talked about social media, saying it's kind of disheartening sometimes to really go into the comments section. 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
13: Here's your B94 forecast. 83 this afternoon under mainly clear skies. Lows dip down to about 58 tonight. Cloudy skies with a few peaks of sun tomorrow. Chance for storms. Highs around 85. Temps a bit above average Wednesday and Thursday with highs from the low 80s to the upper 80s. Thunderstorms both days. From the Weatherology Weather Lab, I'm meteorologist Jennifer Wojcicki on B94. Currently, it's 70 degrees.
0: Hey there, I'm Kelsey Page. It is a Monday, and I feel like we could use a song to just kind of scream at the top of our lungs. This one should work. It's Kelly Clarkson with Stronger.

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0: storms continue. From the Weatherology Weather Lab, I'm meteorologist Jennifer Wojcicki on B94. Right now, it's 72 degrees.
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1: Here's your B94 forecast. Partly cloudy skies this afternoon with daytime highs approaching 83. Partly cloudy skies again tonight. Lows dip down to about 58. Chance of thunderstorms tomorrow, high of 85, cloudy skies with a few peaks of sun. 83 Wednesday with thunderstorms likely, 88 Thursday, storms continue. From the Weatherology Weather Lab, I'm meteorologist Jennifer Wojcicki on B94. Currently 75.
2: Hey there, I'm Kelsey Page. Are you going to watch any of the World Cup? It kicks off this Thursday, and 1 in 4 Americans plan to watch matches at work, which could cost U.S. employers about $4.5 billion in lost productivity. Here's Teddy Swims, Bad Dreams.

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This is B94.

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4: Here's your B94 forecast. Partly cloudy skies this afternoon with daytime highs approaching 83. Partly cloudy skies again tonight, lows dip down to about 58. Chance of thunderstorms tomorrow, high of 85, cloudy skies with a few peaks of sun. 83 Wednesday with thunderstorms likely. 88 Thursday, storms continue. From the Weatherology Weather Lab, I'm meteorologist Jennifer Wojcicki on B94. Currently, it's 76 degrees.
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6: Hey there, I'm Kelsey Page. Halsey is about to head back out on the road with shows overseas, starting with the Czech Republic June 13th. She'll also be in Sweden, Germany, the Netherlands, Italy, and more. Here's Without Me.

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1: I'm Gianna Gelosi. Security is tight around New York's Madison Square Garden. It is game three of the NBA Finals tonight, and President Trump is going to be there to watch. 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
0: Here's your B94 forecast. Partly cloudy this afternoon with highs around 83. Partly cloudy tonight, lows around 58. Chance for storms tomorrow, highs around 85, mainly cloudy skies expected. Low 80s Wednesday with thunderstorms likely. Warmer Thursday with highs in the upper 80s, storms continue. From the Weatherology Weather Lab, I'm meteorologist Jennifer Wojcicki on B94. Currently 76.
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7: Dua Lipa and Callum Turner got married in a small civil ceremony in London on May 31st, but this past weekend in Sicily, they had another big bash with a second wedding that included Elton John performing Your Song as they exchanged vows. Guests included Martin Garrix, David Guetta, Donatella Versace, Joe Alwyn, Olivia Dean, Charlie XCX, Mark Ronson, and more. Here's Dua Lipa, Dance the Night.

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0: partly cloudy skies this afternoon with a high of 84. Partly cloudy skies tonight, lows level off around 58. Slight chance for storms tomorrow, high of 85, mainly cloudy skies. Temperatures a bit above average Wednesday and Thursday with highs from the low 80s to the mid 80s. Thunderstorms possible both days. From the Weatherology Weather Lab, I'm meteorologist Jennifer Wojcicki on B94. Currently, it's 76 degrees.
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Remember when your parents punished you by sending you to your room? 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
2: Here's your B94 forecast. Partly cloudy skies this afternoon with highs around 83. Partly cloudy skies tonight, lows around 58. Mainly cloudy skies expected tomorrow, slight chance of thunderstorms, high of 83. 83 Wednesday with storms likely, 86 Thursday, chance for storms continues. From the Weatherology Weather Lab, I'm meteorologist Jennifer Wojcicki on B94. Currently, it's 76 degrees.
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A video has gone viral of a runaway horse in New York City galloping down a highway near JFK Airport. And good news, he made his flight.

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Because it knows you want to hear more music. Well, we've got you covered. This is B94.

That is Hozier, Too Sweet. We're about a month away from the new Madonna album, July the 3rd. Here's her latest, Bring Your Love. Sabrina.

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0: number. You know, there's this old tune called Lady Marmalade. Well, she did a variation of that called Leading Lady Marmalade, where she kind of called attention to the main nominees for the Tonys last night. And I got to tell you, I haven't seen anything more joyous and celebratory on TV in a very long time. If you haven't had a chance to watch it, Pink, the opening number at the Tony Awards last night. Just take a few moments, kick back. It'll brighten your day. It is just fantastic.
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14: Here's your B94 forecast. Partly cloudy skies tonight with a low of 58. Mainly cloudy skies tomorrow, slight chance of thunderstorms, 83. Cloudy skies expected tomorrow night, thunderstorms likely, lows around 64. 83 Wednesday with storms likely, 86 Thursday, chance for storms continues. From the Weatherology Weather Lab, I'm meteorologist Jennifer Wojcicki on B94. Right now, 76.
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15: Australia just launched the world's first social media ban for everyone under 16 years old, which includes TikTok, Instagram, and Facebook. 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It's a big deal. 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

Somewhere between work, emails, and errands, we suggest you slip in some of your favorite songs. Even your doing nothing moments deserve a great soundtrack. 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

0: 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It's always great to hang out with Joey and Lauren. 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

0: Hey, want to send a big thanks out to my Facebook friend of the day today, Kathleen Revitt. She shares this, and this is just fantastic. Listen earnestly to anything your children want to tell you, no matter what. If you don't listen eagerly to the little stuff when they're little, they won't tell you the big stuff when they're big, because to them, all of it has always been big stuff. Boy, it's such a great sentiment, because it's true. When your kids are little and they're just talking, and it's like, oh, yeah, okay, this doesn't really matter. To them, it does. They're telling you something because it's important to them. What a great sentiment. Kathleen Revitt, my Facebook friend of the day today, cannot thank you enough for sharing that little bit of wisdom with us.
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13: Here's your B94 forecast. Partly cloudy skies tonight with a low of 58. Mainly cloudy skies tomorrow, slight chance of thunderstorms, 83. Cloudy skies expected tomorrow night, thunderstorms likely, lows around 64. 83 Wednesday with storms likely, 86 Thursday, chance for storms continues. From the Weatherology Weather Lab, I'm meteorologist Jennifer Wojcicki on B94. Right now, 76.
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0: There's Luke Combs, Chuck D here. All right, so I'm getting ready to head on out. Have a really good rest of your evening. Be excellent to each other. And obviously keep it here for your favorite hits all night long, including that new one from Taylor Swift coming up in a little while.
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